Radio 1. Damn. Come on. 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All this work is like my medicine for a

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0: Suplimentele alimentare nu vindecă și nu pot înlocui tratamentele prescrise de medic. Number one, la hituri pe țară, 101,1 FM. 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
1: What are you doing back?
2: Well, I sat back and thought about the things we used to do. It really meant a lot to me. You mean a lot to me.
1: I really mean that much to you?
2: Girl, you know it's true.

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1: Oh my God, Becky, look at her butt. It is so big. She looks like one of those rap guys' girlfriends. But, you know, who understands those rap guys? They only talk to her because she looks like a total prostitute.

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And right after I said, okay, I thought I should never have allowed this person to come over my house. And I wrote the song between the time I got off the phone and the person came over to visit. And it was just about what happens when you have a strong attraction to people that aren't necessarily good for you. I think it hit a nerve because I think a lot of us have felt strong attraction to people that aren't necessarily good for us.

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1: 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These guys can't songs for the girl, them. Trust me, this hardest English town. Fuck anyone that's bringing you down. Sweetheart, you're doing your thing right now.

the moon is shining bright. They leave their graves and shadows of the night.